tell me a secret? I don't just want to know about any secret of yours. I want to know about one special secret. Because tonight I want to learn.

lights, little downs, they keep coming round. Carry on, carry on. With darkness all about, you want the screen to shine.

I'll turn the camera on, and I won't even be there. A portrait that moves, you look great, I think. I'll put the Empire State Building on your wall.

I've got a Brillo box, and I say it's odd. It's the same one you can buy at any supermarket, 'cause I've got the style it takes, and you got the people it takes. This is a rock group.